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1: From the Rockies to the Maritimes, this is your soundtrack to the true north. 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

0: Savory, sweet, maybe a little bitter. 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
1: And good morning, 5:30 after a turbulent night with the weather around here all over southwestern Ontario as they start to move out of the area and over Lake Erie right now. It is Mike and Cheryl. Happy Thursday morning. And power outages right now, a lot in the Tilbury area and just outside of Tilbury as well, with both Integrys and Hydro One outage maps showing quite a few outages. So if you are without, crews have been certainly dispatching their or working on it. But many customers affected with power outages after some pretty strong thunderstorms and a cool front coming through that part of Chatham-Kent in southwestern Ontario and through the night. Pretty loud night. And we'll see more rain this afternoon. Not quite as hot and humid, though, as of today. We'll keep you updated with that long-range forecast through the morning as we rise and shine. Lauren Elena, Chase Matthew, is All My Exes. Good morning from Big Country.

He is Zach McPhee. We are Chatham Kent's Big Country 91.3. Good morning in the Big Breakfast. And again, many people without power in the Tilbury area, especially after some strong storms passing through a little bit earlier on this morning and a cool front coming through. Lots of the area experiencing some kind of storminess over the last 12 hours or so. But in the Tilbury area, crews working on it. And hopefully power coming back if you have been affected. Hopefully fairly shortly. Post Malone, Morgan Wallen, good morning.

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1: With an update from CKNewsToday.ca, I'm Cheryl Johnstone. Storms overnight have knocked out power to the entire town of Tilbury. Over 2,100 Integrys and over 1,300 Hydro One customers in the Tilbury area are in the dark. No word on when the lights will be back on for Integrys customers, but Hydro One estimates the power should be back on at 6:30 a.m. Drivers in Wallaceburg will need to find another route if they normally use the Lord Selkirk Bridge. Chatham Kent has closed the bridge to vehicles due to a mechanical issue that prevents it from opening for marine traffic. Pedestrians can still cross, but motorists are being directed to use Baseline Road, Old Glass Road, Mason Street, and Arnold Street. The municipality says there's currently no timeline for repairs or when the bridge will reopen. A court hearing over the proposed Dresden landfill and waste processing facility has been delayed until November. The hearing, originally scheduled for September 21st, has been pushed back to November 17th. Chatham Kent says its legal team needs more time to review the high volume of documents submitted in the case. The hearing will determine whether York One requires local zoning approvals for the project. It'll not decide whether the facility can ultimately proceed. The leaders of about 250 global companies overseeing $120 trillion in assets are coming to the upcoming Canada Investment Summit. That summit is in a few weeks in Toronto. Prime Minister Mark Carney will give a keynote speech, and the Globe and Mail says it sounds like former Prime Minister Stephen Harper will be there too. Chatham Kent police are stepping up education and enforcement around electric scooters. E-scooters aren't generally permitted on public property because the municipality hasn't created a bylaw allowing them. That includes roads, sidewalks, trails, and other municipal areas. Police say 22 e-scooter incidents have been reported this year, most in the past 2 months. In sports, Vladimir Guerrero Jr. hit a three-run homer and had a season-high 5 RBIs as the Toronto Blue Jays routed the Cleveland Guardians 11-0. Jay starter Dylan Cease allowed 4 hits over 6 innings as Toronto moves just 1.5 games back of Cleveland for the final wildcard spot in the American League. Texas and Baltimore are also 1.5 games back after both lost last night. Spencer Torkelson hit a 2-run homer in the 12th inning, and Javier Baez added a bases-clearing double as the Detroit Tigers beat the Minnesota Twins 11-6 to avoid a series sweep. Tigers are still 6 games back in the wildcard race. The Chatham Maroons doubled up the LaSalle Vipers 4-2 in GOHL preseason action. Layla Fernandez and Denis Shapovalov are moving on at the U.S. Open. The Canadians both easily won their second-round matches yesterday. Fellow Canadian Felix Auger-Aliassime is back in action later today. The LA Clippers have been fined $30 million for violating the NBA salary rules with Kawhi Leonard. The Clippers have also been stripped of 5 first-round draft picks. The team owner and president of business operations were suspended for a year, while the president of basketball operations was suspended for 6 months. Leonard avoided suspension, but has been fined $700,000. And Tiger Woods pleaded no contest to a reckless driving charge following a rollover crash in Florida back in March. His driver's license was suspended for 5 years. Now the forecast. A heat warning is in effect as it will be mainly cloudy today with a chance of showers and the risk of a thunderstorm. High of 29, humidex of 37. Cloudy tonight with a chance of showers and the risk of a thunderstorm. Low of 20. And cloudy tomorrow with a chance of showers and the risk of a thunderstorm. High of 29. Right now it's 20 Celsius. With the humidity, it feels more like 28. I'm Cheryl Johnstone. For more on these and other stories, visit cknewstoday.ca.
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0: It's Luke Combs, Be By You. We're Chatham Kent's Big Country 91.3 at 6:10 on your Thursday morning. Big breakfast underway. It is Mike and Cheryl, and how'd you sleep last night? Lots of light, lots of thunder, big cold front coming through, and that has meant a fair bit of outages, specifically in Tilbury.
1: Yeah, it looks like pretty much the entire town of Tilbury might be out. 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Hydro One is estimating 6:30. I feel like that's going to get pushed back, though.
0: Better to assume it'll be later than that. So we'll keep you informed right through the morning right here. The weather does get better as of now, and a little bit cooler and a little bit drier air. Details coming up in a few. And stick around, the 10K giveaway, the big 10K giveaway. Your first chance to qualify is not that far away. All the details, BigCountry913.com.
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0: As I get older, I am more of a Hawaiian shirt guy from day to day.
1: I noticed every once in a while this summer you've been rocking a Hawaiian shirt.
0: Trying something new.
1: Hey, it's not a bad look. I enjoy it.
0: It's the life of the party, which I'm not really. But now there's another reason. It's to dodge security cameras. Kind of.
1: A German designer has created a summer Hawaiian shirt that has a very abstract pattern, which supposedly works as camouflage for AI-powered surveillance cameras.
0: It's being called digital camouflage. It's got a Hawaiian shirt vibe to it with bright colors, but the pattern's closer to random shapes than the floral and fun you'd have from the Hawaiian shirts.
1: But the designer says it makes you invisible to many AI-powered cameras because AI really doesn't know what a human is. It's just learned what we should look like based off of its training. But this pattern just somehow confuses it. It doesn't know what to categorize you at. And unironically, the design was created with the help of AI. Go figure.
0: Amazing.
1: Unfortunately, AI is learning, so it might not hide humans forever. So keep that in mind if you're purchasing one.
0: So the fun of Hawaiian shirts, and you might be invisible. I'm going to have to go get at least one of these. MapQuest downloads have surged in Canada. Yes, MapQuest catapulting the app to the number one spot for free apps on Apple's App Store after the company refused to rename Lake Ontario to Lake America. And also south of the border, it climbed to number one in the free iPhone app in the U.S. on the Apple charts, as well as MapQuest is back, baby.
1: And just after 7:30, we'll discuss MapQuest and some other early websites you may have forgotten about.
0: Oh, and Dyson has unveiled a new camera jet toothbrush priced at $500 American, and the internet is divided over this thing.
1: So they revealed the device in Paris a few days ago, following 6 years of development involving over 600 engineers and 38 patents.
0: For a toothbrush.
1: A toothbrush. So why so much? Well, it features a macro camera, which captures 28 images a second. And then it uses tech to detect tooth gaps in just 100 milliseconds. Once detected, it automatically jets mouth rinse into those spaces.
0: And reactions are mixed. Never ordered something so fast, said somebody. To skeptical reactions, one user suggesting people simply brush your teeth and then floss them. That's it.
1: That's so much work.
0: Dyson says the camera is not used to store or record images, to which we say,
1: I don't believe you.
6: 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Big Country music. Made for summer.
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0: He's Owen Rigling. We are Chatham Kent's Big Country 91.3. A turbulent Thursday morning. Well, it's calming down now, but lots of storms, lots of lights, and lots of noise earlier on this morning. I don't know how good your sleep was.
1: I slept just fine. Good. But then when I went to go take the dog outside, I was just like, nope. There was so much lightning. It was like a strobe light was going off in the sky. And then my entire drive in was... I was like, what is happening? But then, like, none of the lightning was hitting the ground. It was very strange. So I wasn't sure if it was heat lightning, but...
0: You get a nice light show out of the deal.
1: Yeah. It was quite crazy. And as a result, there's a lot of power outages, specifically Tilbury area, because that's where that storm kind of went this morning. Integra's customers, pretty much the entire town of Tilbury, is out. And then Hydro One, there's some outages there. I'm seeing one has gotten a little bit bigger now. So
0: yikes.
1: Hydro One is saying the lights should be back on soon, but I mean, we'll see.
0: Yeah.
1: Because you get out there sometimes and start assessing the damage and realize it might take a little bit longer.
0: So we will keep you informed through the morning. And also coming up, 10K giveaway, more qualifying. We're into day number, I guess, four now of week number two of the 10K giveaway. So that queue is coming up very, very soon. And all the details on our website at bigcountry913.com. Also standing by is your daily scoop.
1: Yeah, we'll let you know about Ella Langley. She actually returned to her university and she took some time to surprise one of her former teachers and mentors. Plus, fans are a little bit worried about Chris Young after he didn't look quite right during a recent performance.
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0: Hey, it's Josh Ross. We're at Chatham Kent's Big Country 91.3 in Trouble 631 of the Big Breakfast. Looking for maybe more showers to come through this afternoon at a high of 29. Right now, we're at 20 Celsius.
1: With an update from cknewstoday.ca, I'm Cheryl Johnstone. Power is out for the entire town of Tilbury and the surrounding area. Storms overnight knocked out the power for almost 3,400 Hydro One and Integrys customers. Hydro One is saying the light should be back on shortly. The Lord Selkirk Bridge in Wallaceburg is closed to vehicles until further notice. Chatham Kent says a mechanical issue means the bridge cannot open for marine traffic, prompting the closure as a safety precaution. Pedestrians are still allowed to cross. Drivers are being asked to follow the posted detour. No word yet on when repairs will be completed. The legal battle over York One's proposed Dresden landfill and waste processing facility is being pushed back. A hearing set for September 21st has been rescheduled for November 17th, with Chatham Kent saying its lawyers need more time to review the submitted documents. The municipality says residents will also have a chance to comment through the province's environmental registry. Officials expect the comment period to last at least 45 days, although a posting date has not yet been announced. U.S. President Trump is musing about renaming the Strait of Hormuz, suggesting Trump Strait. Last week, he issued an executive order to rename Lake Ontario. The Gulf of Mexico also recently got a name change. AFP says that Trump has repeatedly said he would like the U.S. to claim sovereignty over the Strait. Chatham Kent police are launching a safety campaign following a rise in electric scooter use. Police say e-scooters generally aren't permitted on public property, including roads, sidewalks, trails, and other municipal areas, because Chatham Kent doesn't currently have a bylaw allowing them. There have been 22 e-scooter incidents reported this year. Officers will focus on education, but enforcement will happen when necessary. In sports, Vladimir Guerrero Jr. hit a three-run homer and had a season-high 5 RBIs as the Toronto Blue Jays rode to Cleveland 11-0. The Jays are now 1.5 games back of the Guardians for the final wild card spot in the American League. Spencer Torkelson hit a two-run homer in the 12th inning as the Detroit Tigers beat Minnesota 11-6. Tigers are still 6 games back in the wild card race. Chatham Maroons doubled up the LaSalle Vipers 4-2 in GOHL preseason action. Layla Fernandez and Denis Shapovalov are moving on to the third round at the U.S. Open. Fellow Canadian Felix Auger-Aliassime will play his second round match today. And the LA Clippers have been fined $30 million and stripped of 5 first-round draft picks for violating the NBA's salary rules. Kawhi Leonard avoided suspension but has been fined $700,000. Now the forecast. That heat warning is still in effect as it will be mainly cloudy today with a chance of showers and the risk of a thunderstorm. High of 29, humidex of 37. Cloudy tonight with a chance of showers and the risk of a thunderstorm. Low of 20. And cloudy tomorrow with a chance of showers and the risk of a thunderstorm. High of 29. Right now it's 20 Celsius. With the humidity, it feels more like 27. I'm Cheryl Johnstone. For more on these and other stories, visit cknewstoday.ca.
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6: Ella Langley recently returned to Auburn University for two sold-out shows and took some time to honor one of the people who helped launch her music career. So years ago, a former teacher and mentor, Maury Coach Pop Popwell, gave her his guitar when she moved to Nashville to chase her country music dreams.
7: She would bring her guitar Friday morning most of the time, and we would play before school. So when I found out she was going to Nashville, I called her right before school started, and I told her, I said, come by school today. And she did, and I gave her that guitar, so she took it with her. I feel like I played a small part. I hope she remembers that. I'll remember it.
8: So she recently got to return the favor with a custom guitar as a thank you for the support. Coach Pop teaching for 57 years.
6: Wow.
8: But it's safe to say Ella is his most famous student, I would think.
6: Meanwhile, Chris Young is facing some scrutiny after fans questioned his condition during his headlining set at a festival in Wisconsin. A clip captured on TikTok shows the 41-year-old struggling during a performance of I'm Coming Over. Caption noted he was kind of off-tempo early in the songs. Here, let's see what you think.

0: I don't know. That's interesting. Certainly, he was caught off guard a little bit, and he was definitely off. Mm-hmm. Was it because he was a bit tipsy? Comment sections were largely not sympathetic. Fans expressing genuine concern. The incident not isolated either. He faced similar accusations in Arizona last year during the same song. And some observers, however, suggest sound equipment issues may be to blame rather than Chris himself, which could very well be. Hit up our website for more country music news anytime. And Kane Brown clarifies something he earlier said.
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0: We are Chatham Kent's Big Country, 91.3 Della Smith, Alexandra Kay. Big breakfast on your Thursday. It is Mike and Cheryl still keeping an eye on that situation electricity-wise in Tilbury. Still waiting for everyone to get back up.
1: Yeah, last check, they said estimated time of restoration, reassessing. At least for Hydro One. Still no word from Integrys. But yeah, lots of people without power after those storms rolled through the region early this morning.
0: It's like recalculating your GPS. Mm-hmm. We'll keep an eye on it. Thanks for all your votes yesterday and the big question of the day, BigCountry913.com. Talking about birthday desserts.
1: Want to know what you prefer? You know, the traditional cake, or do you go for like pie or donuts, because your son prefers the donuts.
0: Love the donuts. Came up with that idea about 3 or 4 years ago, and we're like, yeah, that sounds pretty good to me. And I was disappointed with the lack of love for donuts.
1: No, 81% of you voted for cake, went with the traditional route.
0: Yeah, you can't go wrong with any of those three options. But thanks for your votes on that yesterday. Today, we're talking about the electric toothbrush, because earlier on in the show, good old Dyson coming out with a $500 electric toothbrush.
1: Yeah, it's supposed to be a smart, better toothbrush. Takes photos in your mouth all the time.
0: That's weird.
1: I don't know how that can go wrong.
0: Thanks a lot, Dyson.
1: Just got us thinking about electric toothbrushes. I have one, not a $500 one. That's
0: never,
1: for sure.
0: Never have a $500 one, as do I. And really, when you have one, you don't want to go back. Ever.
1: No. Well, like when you're on vacation, right, and you have your manual toothbrush, you're like, ugh, I got to work now.
0: I'm exhausted. Let us know, do you have an electric toothbrush? Your question of the day, BigCountry913.com.
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1: With an update from cknewstoday.ca, I'm Cheryl Johnstone. Storms overnight have knocked out power to the entire town of Tilbury. Over 2,100 Integrus and over 1,300 Hydro One customers in the Tilbury area are in the dark. No word on when the lights will be back on. If you're driving through Wallaceburg, you'll need to detour around the Lord Selkirk Bridge. The municipality has closed the crossing to vehicles because of a mechanical problem, which prevents the bridge from opening for marine traffic. Pedestrians can still use the bridge, but motorists are being asked to take the posted detour across the Baseline Bridge. Chatham Kent says it has no timeline yet for repairs or reopening that bridge. The next court hearing over a proposed landfill and waste processing facility in Dresden won't happen until November. Chatham Kent says the September 21st date has been moved to November 17th so that its legal team can properly review the large volume of documents. The municipality maintains York One needs local zoning approvals because the current zoning doesn't allow a landfill or large-scale waste processing facility. York One argues those approvals aren't required. The upcoming hearing will address that issue. A temporary measure to help with the gas pumps is going to continue past Labor Day. The federal fuel excise tax on gas and diesel will be extended until the end of January. The finance minister says the tax will return to half its regular rate in February and March before it fully returns in April. A new awareness campaign from Chatham Kent Police is reminding residents that just because electric scooters are available for purchase doesn't mean they're legal to use on public property. Police say e-scooters are generally prohibited on roads, sidewalks, trails, and other municipal property. There have been 22 incidents involving e-scooters so far this year, with 16 happening in the last 2 months. In sports, Vladimir Guerrero Jr. hit a three-run homer and had a season-high 5 RBIs as the Toronto Blue Jays routed the Cleveland Guardians 11-0. Jays starter Dylan Cease allowed 4 hits over 6 innings as Toronto moves just 1.5 games back of Cleveland for the final wildcard spot in the American League. Texas and Baltimore are also 1.5 games back after both lost last night. Spencer Torkelson hit a 2-run homer in the 12th inning, and Javier Baez added a bases-clearing double as the Detroit Tigers beat the Minnesota Twins 11-6 to avoid a series sweep. Tigers are still 6 games back in the wildcard race. Chatham Maroons doubled up the LaSalle Vipers 4-2 in GOHL preseason action. Layla Fernandez and Denis Shapovalov are moving on at the U.S. Open. The Canadians easily won their second-round matches yesterday. Fellow Canadian Felix Auger-Aliassime will be back in action later today. The L.A. Clippers have been fined $30 million for violating the NBA salary rules with Kawhi Leonard. The Clippers have been stripped of 5 first-round picks. The team owner and president of business operations were suspended for a year, while the president of basketball was suspended for 6 months. Leonard avoided suspension, but has been fined $700,000. And Tiger Woods pleaded no contest to a reckless driving charge following a rollover crash in Florida back in March. His driver's license has been suspended for 5 years. Now the forecast, a heat warning is in effect still as it will be mainly cloudy today with a chance of showers and the risk of a thunderstorm, high of 29, humidex of 37. Cloudy tonight with a chance of showers and the risk of a thunderstorm, low of 20, and cloudy tomorrow with a chance of showers and the risk of a thunderstorm, high of 29. Right now it's 20 Celsius. With the humidity though, it feels more like 27. I'm Cheryl Johnstone. For more on these and other stories, visit cknewstoday.ca.
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0: He is Hudson Westbrook. We are Chatham Kent's Big Country 91.3 and Painted You Pretty at 7:11. It is Mike and Cheryl. Big breakfast on your Thursday. And looking for maybe some more rain later on this afternoon. Could be a wet Thursday afternoon. Still, people in the dark in the Tilbury area.
1: Looks like pretty much all of Tilbury and surrounding areas are without power this morning after a pretty massive thunderstorm with lots of lightning rolled right over top of it this
0: Super
1: morning.
0: Super light show.
1: I thought it was like a strobe light. Went to go take the dog out. Was just like, nope, we're not going out. It wasn't raining where I was, but it like, oof, this does not look good. But Tilbury got hit pretty hard and the power is out. No word yet when the lights will be back on. But we are monitoring the situation with Integris and Hydro One. So as soon as we know any updates, we will let you know.
0: 9 or 10 minutes away from the Big IQ this morning as well. Your chance to win with Riverview Gaming Center. And we've got a bonus prize again maybe to give away.
1: Pair tickets to Sandstock. That's coming up September 19th. Elise Saunders is going to headline that concert.
0: So we will get to that very shortly. And the question, if you want a preview, it's at BigCountry913.com.
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8: Hi, it's Cordell with your feel-good stories of the day. Well, how about these young entrepreneurs? They're 8, 10, 10, and 13. Chatham brothers Raphael and Santiago Almeida Sampaio and Dominique and Gianluca LaChapelle have started a little company called Boss Kids. And their specialty, basically the jobs that adults don't want to do. They'll wash your windows, clean the junk out of your garbage bins, rake the leaves, and then once winter hits, they'll shovel your driveway. They got some business advice from their dad and then got going. Rita Georgieff is a woman who's watched Windsor's waterfront change for more than a century, and she had one particular thing on her bucket list, walking the new Gordie Howe International Bridge, and of course the multi-use walking path on that bridge. She wanted to do it when she turned 100, but she ended up having to wait 2 more years like the rest of us for the bridge to get done. Well, after celebrating her 102nd birthday a few days ago, Rita finally made the walk on Tuesday, often leading her group without any help, while strangers stopped to wish her a happy birthday. Asked what she wants for her next birthday, Rita had a pretty great answer. She just wants to make it to the next one. A beloved alien has been returned home in Georgia after a brief abduction. Someone stole the giant green alien statue outside of a junk shop, but police managed to track it down and return it within hours. The shop says the quirky sculpture has become a local landmark, and neighboring businesses were quick to alert them when it reappeared. To prevent another close encounter, they'll be hiding an AirTag somewhere on the statue. A 13-year-old Mariners fan just turned a free baseball giveaway into $21,000 thanks to a raccoon. Jimothy is an unusually short, round raccoon from Seattle, likely born with short spine syndrome. He went viral this summer after videos of his distinctive little walk got millions of views. Seattle, in particular, of course, fell in love with him. The Mariners even held an in-game event honoring Jimmy, and they gave away 20,000 Jimothy rookie cards. One young fan, Abby, got the only gold Jimothy rookie card, and she immediately put it on eBay for 99 cents. But the bids took off, and it eventually sold for $21,000, reportedly now going to be used for her college fund. And there's a father and son in the news who are helping people keep their cars running without wrecking their bank accounts. Michael Kuba and his 16-year-old son Matthew run The Junkie Garage. It's a nonprofit where customers bring the parts they need and then pay whatever they can afford for the labor. They've worked together for 8 years, handling everything from brakes to air conditioning. Michael says many AC repairs cost customers under $300, compared with, of course, potentially thousands everywhere else. It's part auto shop, part community service.
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2: 31% of people say they have a nickname for this object that they own. 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
1: You could win two tickets, so what are we thinking about? Just under a third of people, they have a nickname for what of those three options that we gave you? Good morning, what's your guess for the Big IQ?
3: Is it their car?
1: Their car is a great guess, but it is...
2: incorrect.
1: Their car. I think probably more than a third of people would have a nickname or an official name for their car. So strike car off the list. Good morning. What's your guess?
4: The second one.
1: Which is guitar. Cheryl, is it guitar?
2: That is correct. You got it.
1: We got a winner for the first time this week.
2: Congrats. Mm-hmm. What's your name?
4: My name's Keith.
2: Do you have a guitar, Keith?
4: No, I don't.
2: Oh. Now, if you did, would it have a name?
4: Oh, for sure. Sure.
1: What are you up to today, Keith?
4: I'm just going to get ready to go to work shortly.
1: Very good. Well, we're going to hook you up with two prizes. We got the Riverview Gaming Center $20 gift card, and we're going to hook you up with Sandstock tickets, that concert coming up in September. Okay, Keith?
4: Okay.
1: Okay, hang on. Get some more information from you. Keith is our winner today. Something we haven't said... since last Friday, we have a winner in the Big IQ. Well,
2: people were calling and guessing all the wrong answers.
1: We had stumpers 3 days in a row, so Keith ends that futility streak. Guitar, just under a third of people in a survey have a nickname for that. So Keith wins today. Another chance to win Friday morning around 7:20.
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0: It's Nate Holler. We're Chatham Kent's Big Country 91.3 at 7:31. Maybe some rain coming back later on this afternoon. And right now in Chatham Kent, southwestern Ontario, we're at a temperature of 20 Celsius.
1: With an update from cknewstoday.ca, I'm Cheryl Johnstone. Power is still out for the entire town of Tilbury and the surrounding area. Storms overnight knocked out the power for over 3,400 Hydro One and Integrys customers. No word on when the lights will be back on. The Lord Selkirk Bridge in Wallaceburg is closed to vehicles until further notice. Chatham Kent says a mechanical issue means the bridge cannot open for marine traffic, which has prompted the closure as a safety precaution. Pedestrians are still allowed to cross. Drivers are being asked to follow the posted detour. No word yet on when repairs will be completed. The legal battle over York One's proposed Dresden landfill and waste processing facility is being pushed back. A hearing set for September 21st has been rescheduled now for November 17th. Chatham Kent says its lawyers need more time to review the submitted documents. The municipality says residents will also have a chance to comment through the province's environmental registry. Officials expect the comment period to last at least 45 days, although a posting date has not yet been announced. U.S. President Trump is musing about renaming the Strait of Hormuz, suggesting Trump Strait. Last week, he also issued an executive order to rename Lake Ontario, while the Gulf of Mexico also underwent a name change. AFP says that Trump has repeatedly said that he would like the U.S. to claim sovereignty over the Strait of Hormuz. Chatham Kent police are launching a safety campaign following a rise in electric scooter use. Police say e-scooters generally aren't permitted on public property, including roads, sidewalks, and trails, because Chatham Kent doesn't currently have a bylaw allowing them. There's been over 22 e-scooter incidents reported this year. Officers will focus on education, but enforcement will happen when necessary. In sports, Vladimir Guerrero Jr. hit a three-run homer and had a season-high five RBIs as the Toronto Blue Jays rode to Cleveland 11-0. The Jays are now 1.5 games back of the Guardians for the final wildcard spot in the American League. Spencer Torkelson hit a two-run homer in the 12th as the Detroit Tigers beat Minnesota 11-6. Tigers are still 6 games back in the wildcard race. Chatham Maroons doubled up the LaSalle Vipers 4-2 in GOHL preseason action. Layla Fernandez and Denis Shapovalov are moving on to the third round at the U.S. Open. Fellow Canadian Felix Auger-Aliassime will play his second-round match today. And the L.A. Clippers have been fined $30 million and stripped of 5 first-round draft picks for violating the NBA salary rules. Kawhi Leonard avoided suspension, but he has been fined $700,000. Now the forecast, a heat warning is still in effect as it will be mainly cloudy today with a chance of showers and the risk of a thunderstorm. High of 29, humidex of 37. Cloudy tonight with a chance of showers and the risk of a thunderstorm, low of 20. And cloudy tomorrow with a chance of showers and the risk of a thunderstorm, high of 29. Right now it's 20 Celsius. With the humidity though, it feels more like 27. I'm Cheryl Johnstone. For more on these and other stories, visit cknewstoday.ca.
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day, Potts Farm was a place to go. Load a truck up, hit the dirt road. 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Light the bonfire, then call the girls. 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Jack and Jim were a few good men. 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Them old

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2: We're talking old school websites this morning, and of course there's been a lot of hullabaloo, that's also the word of the day, hullabaloo, about the renaming of Lake Ontario to you know what, and I love that a website that I have not heard of in years is on the, well, the Team Canada side.
3: Yeah, MapQuest is like, man, we're not changing it, it's Lake Ontario.
2: MapQuest!
3: Yeah, because Apple Maps, Google Maps, they have, you know, given in, for at least U.S. users, they've changed the name of the lake. But MapQuest is like, we're not doing that. But can't think of the last time I used MapQuest, although people now are like, well, I'm switching to it. They're downloading the app. They have an app for your cell phone.
2: MapQuest has an app?
3: Yes.
2: I never saw that coming in 2026. We're thinking about other old school websites from our youth or younger days. How about GeoCities? Remember GeoCities?
3: Yep.
2: That was like the original social media. You built your own web page. Didn't you have like dancing pandas or whatever on that thing.
3: The terrible graphics that you could get on there.
2: GeoCities. How about Alta Vista? That was my very first favorite search engine.
3: Oh, yeah, before Google kind of took over, you just, put in Alta Vista. Along the same lines, Ask Jeeves.
2: I would ask Jeeves a lot. I would ask Jeeves a whole lot of things. So you ask a question in normal English, and then you got this butler who would try to find the answer for you. And I think the answer he came back with was kind of like fancy English language with Ask Jeeves. How about finding music early on in the internet?
3: Are you talking about Napster?
2: Sure am. Napster.
3: What was the other one that came after Napster? LimeWire.
2: Oh, yeah, I know.
3: When Napster got shut down?
2: LimeWire was actually after I was doing that kind of stuff. So Napster was my generation. And along maybe the same lines, Friendster. One of the first major social networks.
3: See, I don't remember Friendster, but that was sort of like one of the first social media sites before Facebook came along and kind of took it out.
2: Were you also on 6degrees? Remember that one?
3: I don't remember that one.
2: Friends, connecting with friends and friends of friends. Really, the early version of your social network, 6degrees. We'll have to do some Googling of that later. Or Alta Vista-ing of that later. Angel Fire, that's another one.
3: Oh, okay. I do remember that one. Another place where you could build your own free website. I remember those were big. And then this one, I don't remember. Do you? Webvan?
2: I don't, but it sounds to be pretty old school cool.
3: Yeah, it was an early attempt to have groceries delivered to your house through the internet. Seemed crazy back then, but hey, pretty normal now thanks to Instacart.
2: Yeah, like 30 years ago? What do you mean you could do groceries online? No way. Webvan.
3: What was the other social media site I was thinking of where you could like rank your friends?
2: Oh, Hot or Not.
3: No.
2: That's another one,
3: no,
2: though.
3: I don't
2: hot
3: remember
2: or
3: that
2: not.
3: One. No, it was like the social media site where you put your stuff, but then you'd have your top friends, your top five friends.
2: You're losing me on that one. I'm not sure. We'll have to look at that one.
3: It's really popular now, because I never really had it, so yeah. Can't remember that one. Remember music, it was big. You'd have you decorate your old page with music and stuff.
2: Sounds fun. Maybe we'll look after it. What is a website that you remember from your younger days that you still wish existed in 2026?
4: 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Call or text with your comments to the Wattuck Fuel Studio line at 519-351-6300.

0: It goes Riley Green and Think Is You Drunk. We are Chatham Kent's Big Country 91.3 anytime on the iHeartRadio app. It is Mike and Cheryl with the Big Breakfast. And a little bit later on this afternoon, with a chance for you to win Brooks and Dunn tickets. You can check that out. All the details at BigCountry913.com. 20 Celsius right now. And Cheryl, coming up just after 8 o'clock, a chance to chat with a great story, great young woman out of Amherstburg.
1: Yeah, she just recently got back from the Special Olympics where she competed, and she came back with a lot of hardware.
0: So we'll talk with her just after 8 o'clock.
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1: With an update from CKNewsToday.ca, I'm Cheryl Johnstone. Power is slowly being restored to Integra's customers in Tilbury. The entire town was in the dark after thunderstorms rolled through the region early this morning. At last check, over 400 customers still didn't have power. At its peak, though, it was over 2,100 customers. Over 1,300 Hydro One customers in the Tilbury area still have no power, though. No word on the lights will be back on for them. Drivers in Wallaceburg will need to find another route if they normally use the Lord Selkirk Bridge. Chatham-Kent has closed the bridge to vehicles due to a mechanical issue, which prevents it from opening for marine traffic. Pedestrians can still cross, but motorists are being directed to use the Baseline Bridge. The municipality says there's currently no timeline for repairs or when the bridge will reopen. A court hearing over the proposed Dresden landfill and waste processing facility has been delayed until November. The hearing, originally scheduled for September 21st, has been pushed back to November 17th. Chatham-Kent says his legal team needs more time to review the high volume of documents submitted in the case. The hearing will determine whether York 1 requires local zoning approvals for the project. It'll not decide whether the facility can ultimately proceed. The leaders of about 250 global companies overseeing $120 trillion in assets are coming to the upcoming Canada Investment Summit. That summit is happening in a few weeks in Toronto. Prime Minister Mark Carney will give a keynote speech, and the Globe and Mail says it sounds like former Prime Minister Stephen Harper will also be there. Chatham-Kent police are stepping up education and enforcement around electric scooters. E-scooters aren't generally permitted on public property because the municipality has not created a bylaw allowing them. That includes roads, sidewalks, trails, and other municipal areas. Police say 22 e-scooter incidents have been reported this year, most in the last 2 months. Should electric scooters be allowed on roads, sidewalk, trails, and other municipal property in Chatham-Kent? You can let us know in our CK News Today question of the day on our website. In sports, Vladimir Guerrero Jr. had a three-run homer and had a season-high 5 RBIs as the Toronto Blue Jays routed the Cleveland Guardians 11-0. Jay starter Dylan Cease allowed 4 hits over 6 innings as Toronto moves just 1.5 games back of Cleveland for the final wildcard spot in the American League. Texas and Baltimore are also 1.5 games back after both lost last night. Spencer Torkelson hit a 2-run homer in the 12th inning, and Javier Baez added a bases-clearing double as the Detroit Tigers beat the Minnesota Twins 11-6 to avoid a series sweep. Tigers are still 6 games back in the wildcard race. The Chatham Maroons doubled up the LaSalle Vipers 4-2 in GOHL preseason action. Layla Fernandez and Denis Shapovalov are moving on at the U.S. Open. The Canadians both easily won their second-round matches yesterday. Fellow Canadian Felix Auger-Aliassime will be back in action later today. The LA Clippers have been fined $30 million for violating the NBA salary rules with Kawhi Leonard. The Clippers have also been stripped of 5 first-round draft picks. The team owner and president of business operations have been suspended for a year, while the president of basketball was suspended 6 months. Leonard avoided suspension but has been fined $700,000. And Tiger Woods pleaded no contest to a reckless driving charge following a rollover crash in Florida back in March. His driver's license has been suspended for 5 years. Now the forecast, a heat warning is in effect as it will be mainly cloudy today with a chance of showers and the risk of a thunderstorm, high of 29, humidex of 37. Cloudy tonight with a chance of showers and the risk of a thunderstorm, low of 20, and cloudy tomorrow with a chance of showers and the risk of a thunderstorm, high of 29. Right now it's 20 Celsius. With the humidity, it feels more like 27. I'm Cheryl Johnstone. 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

0: It's Shaboozy. We are at Chatham Kent's Big Country 91.3 on your Thursday morning. Big breakfast. It is Mike and Cheryl. And good news for people who are in the dark the last little while in Tilbury.
1: Looks like the power is slowly coming back on for Integra's customers, at least out there. Every time we refresh it, it's fewer and fewer, which
0: the number halves pretty much.
1: Yeah, because at one point it was looked like it was the entire town of Tilbury was in the dark.
0: Yeah.
1: Hydro One customers in the Tilbury area, though, over 1,300 of them without power still for one outage. There's some other smaller scattered outages as well. Crews are working, and hopefully the lights are back on soon for you.
0: Coming up in a couple of minutes, we'll have a great conversation with a young woman out of Amherstburg who was a Special Olympian, and she has amassed a lot of medals. She has just recently returned. Her story coming up.
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1: There's a lot of different types of swimming pools that we do, and they'll fit all budgets as well. Everything from above ground pools, which most people are pretty familiar with, to in-ground pools. And in the middle of those, we do something called on-ground pools, which not everybody's familiar with.
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5: The Big Breakfast with Mike and Cheryl.
6: And from time to time on this show, we like to bring on people that really inspire us. And this is definitely one of those times. Amherstburg and Yanhong DeWong joining us. Yanhong, good morning. How are you?
7: I'm doing good.
6: So you work at Amherstburg Sobeys.
7: Yes, I do.
6: And you were recently competing in the Canadian Special Olympics Summer Games recently.
7: Yes, I did.
8: And how did it go? And what were you competing in?
7: Rhythmic gymnastics. I did very great. I got 2 gold medals, 1 silver, and 2 bronze.
6: Amazing. So 5 medals at the Canadian Special Olympics Summer Games recently. How was that experience? Kind of take us through what you experienced. How long were you there for, first of all?
7: 10 days.
8: But it sounds like there was lots there for you to compete against. So how long have you been doing rhythmic gymnastics?
7: 18 years.
8: So it sounds like these are not your first medals then in the sport.
7: No.
6: What got you into rhythmic gymnastics? Do you remember your first go at it? What was your first love in terms of doing that?
7: I was a dancer. I was taking dance classes, and then I was want to try rhythmic gymnastics for Special Olympics sometime.
8: Once again, we are joined by a 5-time Canadian Special Olympics medalist, Yanhong DeWong, who's from Amherstburg. And when you got back from competing, it sounds like your co-workers had a little surprise for you with a little party. So what did you think when you walked through the doors there?
7: I was so surprised.
8: You weren't expecting that at all?
7: No, I was.
6: You were expecting some kind of celebration from your coworkers, Amherstburg Sobeys.
7: Yes, I was. Yes.
6: What's up for you next? What after that in Medicine Hat, Alberta, doing that at the Canadian Special Olympics Summer Games? What's next for you in terms of competition?
7: We don't know. We have to wait for 2027, next year of October.
8: Okay, so what is that? The World Games, or is that the next National Championships?
7: World Games.
8: So you'll find out if you make the team coming up. Oh, all the way down in Chile. That would be an amazing trip. Are you fingers crossed you make that team?
7: Yes.
6: 5 medals. So how many medals do you have in total over the course of your life?
7: 50.
6: 50?
7: Yes.
6: That's incredible.
8: Do you have your own trophy room just for all your medals and awards?
7: Yes, I do.
6: That is incredible. Yanhong DeWong of Amherstburg, working away at the Amherstburg Sobeys. We are so proud of you. This is an amazing story. And please keep us up to date with what you're doing next and where you're going, all right?
7: Yep, thank you.
3: Good morning.
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2: Hey, good morning. It is Mike and Cheryl. It is the Big Breakfast. Not a bad morning, but maybe some rain coming back this afternoon. 21 Celsius right now. And in Tilbury, it looks like all things are finally cleared up after widespread outages earlier on this morning.
3: Well, at least for Integra's customers.
2: Sure.
3: Hydro One customers, still in the dark.
2: Oh, okay.
3: According to the outage map, at least.
2: At least better then, right?
3: Yeah, because at one point it looked like the entire town of Tilbury had no power.
2: Right.
3: After those early morning thunderstorms rolled through the region. But looks like most of the Integra's customers have their power back on. But if you're a Hydro One customer, sorry. And there's no estimated time for it to be back on either.
2: Back to school in 5 days. Remember those Hilroy exercise books?
3: Yeah, they were awesome. They were the best. They have the big map of Canada on it, except in the latest issue, they may have forgot something.
2: Newfoundland residents not happy with Hilroy. We'll explain in about 15 minutes.
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0: She is City Old Towns, and so far, sunny morning. We are Chatham Kent's Big Country 91.3. 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
1: With an update from cknewstoday.ca, I'm Cheryl Johnstone. Power has been fully restored for Integra's customers in Tilbury. The entire town was in the dark this morning after a thunderstorm rolled through the region. The big Hydro One outage that was affecting over 1,300 Hydro One customers in the Tilbury area has also ended. But there are still a number of smaller scattered outages, including one near Merlin with over 250 customers impacted. The lights should be back on there around noon. The Lord Selkirk Bridge in Wallaceburg is closed to vehicles until further notice. Chatham Kent says a mechanical issue means that the bridge cannot open for marine traffic, prompting the closure as a safety precaution. Pedestrians are still allowed to cross. Drivers are being asked to follow the posted detour. No word yet on when the repairs will be completed. The legal battle over York One's proposed Dresden landfill and waste processing facility is being pushed back. A hearing set for September 21st has been rescheduled for November 17th. Chatham Kent says its lawyers need more time to review the submitted documents. The municipality says residents will also have a chance to comment through the province's environmental registry. Officials expect the comment period to last at least 45 days, although a posting date has not yet been announced. U.S. President Trump is musing about renaming the Strait of Hormuz, suggesting Trump Strait. Last week, he issued an executive order to rename Lake Ontario, and the Gulf of Mexico also recently got a name change. Trump has also repeatedly said he would like the U.S. to claim sovereignty over the Strait of Hormuz. Chatham County Police are launching a safety campaign following a rise in electric scooter use. Police say e-scooters generally aren't permitted on public property, including roads, sidewalks, trails, and other municipal areas, as Chatham Kent doesn't currently have a bylaw allowing them. There have been 22 e-scooter incidents reported so far this year. Officers will focus on education, but enforcement will happen when necessary. In sports, Vladimir Guerrero Jr. hit a three-run homer and had a season-high 5 RBIs as the Toronto Blue Jays routed Cleveland 11-0. The Jays are now 1.5 games back of the Guardians for the final wildcard spot in the American League. Spencer Torkelson hit a two-run homer in the 12th as the Detroit Tigers beat Minnesota 11-6. Tigers are still 6 games back in the wildcard race. In GOHL preseason action, Chatham Maroons doubled up the LaSalle Vipers 4-2. Layla Fernandez and Dennis Shapovalov are moving on to the third round of the U.S. Open. Fellow Canadian Felix Auger-Aliassime will play his second round match later today. And the LA Clippers have been fined $30 million and stripped of 5 first-round draft picks for violating the NBA salary rules. Kawhi Leonard avoided suspension but has been fined $700,000. Now the forecast, a heat warning is in effect as it will be mainly cloudy today with a chance of showers and the risk of a thunderstorm. High of 29, humidex of 37. Cloudy tonight with a chance of showers and the risk of a thunderstorm. Low of 20. And cloudy tomorrow with a chance of showers and the risk of a thunderstorm. High of 29. Right now it's 21 Celsius. With the humidity, it feels more like 29. I'm Cheryl Johnstone. 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

0: He is Kane Brown. We are Chatham Kent's Big Country 91.3 in the Big Breakfast. It is Mike and Cheryl. 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Which province is a little angry at Hillroy? And why? We'll explain coming up in a couple of minutes.
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0: So a couple of memories from my school days. Elementary school. First of all, the Elmer's glue, which I did not eat, by the way.
8: No, but did you do what I did? I put it on my hand and then let it dry and peel it off.
0: Yeah, every day. Every day I did that. And also those Hillroy exercise books that were very colorful. I think they came in every color of the rainbow.
8: Yeah, well, they're still around and they're causing a bit of an uproar this year. That's because the notebooks, you can picture it right now. They've got the colorful map of the country.
0: Yes, all of Canada's on there.
8: Like, they're all different colors, you know, different subjects, right? And then you've got the map.
0: Yes.
8: Except Newfoundland and Cape Breton are missing from the latest map.
0: Because Cape Breton and Newfoundland. So Labrador is still on there somehow?
8: I think so, but the islands have been chopped off, nowhere to be found.
0: Oh, no.
8: Needless to say, Newfoundland residents, when they found out, were not impressed.
9: Why'd they remove us from the map? I didn't even notice that at first.
10: And that's crazy. They can't do that. Like, I mean, they got to do a recall or just make these things like one of ones, you know, if that's really what it is, you know. Like, Newfoundland's done so much for Canada. You look at how much we give to the other provinces, like, knocking us off is pretty rough, you know.
11: That's shocking. I won't be buying it. And I know in my classroom, if some children come in, I will ask them to tell their parents to contact Hillroy. It's totally unacceptable.
0: I didn't think we would get this much of an uproar over Hillroy exercise books.
8: Well, some say the mistake could be confusing for students because, I don't know about you, but you'd look at it and you'd be like, okay, I can name where all the provinces and territories are. Oh, wait, one's missing.
0: Right.

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1: With an update from CKNewsToday.ca, I'm Cheryl Johnstone. Power has been fully restored for Integra's customers in Tilbury. The entire town was in the dark this morning after a thunderstorm rolled through the region. The big Hydro One outage affecting over 1,300 Hydro One customers in the Tilbury area has also ended, but there's still a number of smaller outages, including one near Merlin with over 250 customers impacted. Hydro One says the power there won't be back on until 5 p.m. If you're driving through Wallaceburg, you'll need to detour around the Lord Selkirk Bridge. The municipality has closed the crossing to vehicles because of a mechanical problem that prevents the bridge from opening for marine traffic. Pedestrians can still use the bridge, but motorists must take the posted detour using the Baseline Road Bridge. Chatham Kent says it has no timeline yet for repairs for reopening that bridge. The next court hearing over a proposed landfill and waste processing facility in Dresden won't happen until November. Chatham Kent says the September 21st date has been moved to November 17th. That's so the legal team can properly review the large volume of documents. The municipality maintains that York One needs local zoning approvals because the current zoning doesn't allow a landfill or large-scale waste processing facility. York One argues that those approvals aren't required. The upcoming hearing will address that issue. A temporary measure to help at the gas pumps is going to continue past Labor Day. The federal excise tax on gas and diesel will be extended until the end of January. The finance minister says the tax will return to half its regular rate in February and March before it fully returns in April. A new awareness campaign from Chatham Kent Police is reminding residents that just because electric scooters are available for purchase doesn't mean they're legal to use on public property. Police say e-scooters are generally prohibited on roads, sidewalks, trails, and other municipal property. There have been 22 incidents involving e-scooters so far this year, with 16 happening in the last 2 months. In sports, Vladimir Guerrero Jr. hit a three-run homer and had a season-high 5 RBIs as the Toronto Blue Jays routed the Cleveland Guardians 11-0. Jay starter Dylan Cease allowed 4 hits over 6 innings as Toronto moves just 1.5 games back of Cleveland for the final wildcard spot in the American League. Texas and Baltimore are also 1.5 games back after both lost last night. Spencer Torkelson hit a 2-run homer in the 12th inning, and Javier Baez added a bases-clearing double as the Detroit Tigers beat the Minnesota Twins 11-6 to avoid a series sweep. Tigers are still 6 games back in the wildcard race. Chatham Maroons doubled up the LaSalle Vipers 4-2 in GOHL preseason action. Leila Fernandez and Denis Shapovalov are moving on at the U.S. Open. The Canadians both easily won their second-round matches yesterday. Fellow Canadian Felix Auger-Aliassime is back in action later today. The L.A. Clippers have been fined $30 million for violating the NBA's salary rules with Kawhi Leonard. The Clippers have also been stripped of 5 first-round draft picks. The team owner and president of business operations was suspended for a year, while the president of basketball operations was suspended for 6 months. Leonard avoided suspension, but has been fined $700,000. And Tiger Woods pleaded no contest to a reckless driving charge following a rollover crash in Florida in March. His driver's license was suspended for 5 years. Now the forecast. A heat warning is in effect, as it will be mainly cloudy today with a chance of showers and the risk of a thunderstorm. High of 29, humidex of 37. Cloudy tonight with a chance of showers and the risk of a thunderstorm. Low of 20. And cloudy tomorrow with a chance of showers and the risk of a thunderstorm. High of 29. Right now it's 21 Celsius. With the humidity, it feels more like 29. I'm Cheryl Johnstone. For more on these and other stories, visit cknewstoday.ca.
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We are Chatham Kent's Big Country 91.3 in the Big Breakfast. Chris Young facing some scrutiny, and Ella Langley taking some time to appreciate somebody who helped launch her music career. Your daily scoop coming up after Ella Langley. Here's Love and Life Again from Big Country.

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12: It's a day in the scoop.
0: Ella Langley recently returned to Auburn University for two sold-out shows and took some time to honor one of the people who helped launch her music career. So years ago, a former teacher and mentor, Maury Coach Pop Popwell, gave her his guitar when she moved to Nashville to chase her country music dreams.
9: She would bring her guitar Friday morning most of the time, and we would play before school. So when I found out she was going to Nashville, I called her right before school started. And I told her, I said, come by school today. And she did. And I gave her that guitar. So she took it with her. I feel like I played a small part. I hope she remembers that. I will. I'll remember it.
12: So she recently got to return the favor with a custom guitar as a thank you for the support. Coach Pop teaching for 57 years.
0: Wow.
12: But it's safe to say Ella is his most famous student, I would think.
0: Meanwhile, Chris Young is facing some scrutiny after fans questioned his condition during his headlining set at a festival in Wisconsin. A clip captured on TikTok shows the 41-year-old struggling during a performance of I'm Coming Over. Caption noted he was kind of off-tempo early in the songs. Here, let's see what you think.
13: Say goodbye, see you around, turn our bikes, step back around, wake up and make love.

0: I don't know. That's interesting. Certainly, he was caught off guard a little bit, and he was definitely off. Mm-hmm. Was it because he was a bit tipsy? Comment sections were largely not sympathetic. Fans expressing genuine concern. The incident not isolated either. He faced similar accusations in Arizona last year during the same song. And some observers, however, suggest sound equipment issues may be to blame rather than Chris himself, which could very well be. Hit up our website for more country music news anytime. And Kane Brown clarifies something he earlier said.
1: 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It's time to qualify for the 10K giveaway. 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

0: The James Barker Band. We are Chatham Kent's Big Country 91.3. Just saying, we're almost out of here on this Thursday morning. Enjoy the rest of your day, whatever you are up to. We'll get into the Labor Day long weekend together bright and early tomorrow morning. Tonight, some great music, hopefully some good weather, but we're running out of time to enjoy these concerts in the park.
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0: Fingers crossed we won't have to worry about too much rain, but you just never know. Maybe bring an umbrella. Just cover
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0: And we're asking, do you have an electric toothbrush? 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
0: 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Talk to you tomorrow.
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1: With an update from cknewstoday.ca, I'm Cheryl Johnstone. Power has been fully restored for Integra's customers in Tilbury. The entire town was in the dark this morning after a thunderstorm rolled through the region. The big Hydro One outage that was affecting over 1,300 customers in the Tilbury area has also ended, but there's still a number of smaller scattered outages, including one near Merlin with over 250 customers impacted. Hydro One says the power won't be back on there until 5 p.m. Drivers in Wallaceburg will need to find another route if they normally use the Lord Selkirk Bridge. Chatham-Kent has closed the bridge to vehicles due to a mechanical issue that prevents it from opening for marine traffic. Pedestrians can still cross, but motorists are being detoured. There's no timeline for repairs or when the bridge will reopen. A court hearing over the proposed Dresden landfill and waste processing facility has been delayed until November. The hearing, originally scheduled for September 21st, has been pushed back to November 17th. Chatham-Kent says its legal team needs more time to review the high volume of documents submitted in the case. Chatham-Kent police are stepping up education and enforcement around electric scooters. E-scooters aren't generally permitted on public property because the municipality hasn't created a bylaw allowing them. That includes roads, sidewalks, trails, and other municipal areas. Police say 22 e-scooter incidents have been reported so far this year, most of them in the last 2 months. Now the forecast. A heat warning is in effect as it will be mainly cloudy today with a chance of showers and the risk of a thunderstorm. High of 29, humidex of 37. Cloudy tonight with a chance of showers and the risk of a thunderstorm. Low of 20. And cloudy tomorrow with a chance of showers and the risk of a thunderstorm. High of 29. Right now it's 23 Celsius. With the humidity, it feels more like 32. I'm Cheryl Johnstone. 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
9: With an update from cknewstoday.ca, I'm Cheryl Johnstone. Power has been fully restored for Integra's customers in Tilbury. The entire town was in the dark this morning after a thunderstorm rolled through the region. The big Hydro One outage that was affecting over 1,300 customers in the Tilbury area has also ended, but there's still a number of smaller scattered outages, including

0: One near Merlin with over 250 customers impacted. Hydro One says the power won't be back on there until 5 p.m. Drivers in Wallaceburg will need to find another route if they normally use the Lord Selkirk Bridge. Chatham Kent has closed the bridge to vehicles due to a mechanical issue that prevents it from opening for marine traffic. Pedestrians can still cross, but motorists are being detoured. There's no timeline for repairs or when the bridge will reopen. A court hearing over the proposed Dresden landfill and waste processing facility has been delayed until November. The hearing, originally scheduled for September 21st, has been pushed back to November 17th. Chatham Kent says its legal team needs more time to review the high volume of documents submitted in the case. Chatham Kent police are stepping up education and enforcement around electric scooters. E-scooters aren't generally permitted on public property because the municipality hasn't created a bylaw allowing them. That includes roads, sidewalks, trails, and other municipal areas. Police say 22 e-scooter incidents have been reported so far this year, most of them in the last 2 months. Now the forecast. A heat warning is in effect as it will be mainly cloudy today with a chance of showers and the risk of a thunderstorm. High of 29, humidex of 37. Cloudy tonight with a chance of showers and the risk of a thunderstorm. Low of 20. And cloudy tomorrow with a chance of showers and the risk of a thunderstorm. High of 29. Right now it's 23 Celsius. With the humidity, it feels more like 32. I'm Cheryl Johnstone. For more on these and other stories, visit cknewstoday.ca.
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0: 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What's happening around Chatham-Kent? 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
1: With an update from cknewstoday.ca, I'm Tamara Thornton. What started as thousands of people without power is down to a few hundred as crews continue to work. Thunderstorms that rolled through the area last night and this morning are to blame for most of the issues. At this time, Integra's customers seem to be in the clear. Hydro One has crews out and is estimating that all power in the area should be restored by 5 this evening. CK police have charged a man with disarming a police officer and resisting arrest. It happened last night outside a home on Old Glass Road in Wallaceburg. Police say officers were talking to the man about entering private properties when he grabbed an officer's gun. After initially struggling to subdue the man, police were able to arrest him and get the firearm back. A regional children's hospital is dispelling myths about the dangers of e-scooters as more kids and teens are getting seriously hurt. Reporter Natalia Vega says the Children's Hospital at London Health Sciences Center recently released an advisory after 58 e-scooter-related injuries were reported between April and June.
2: Dr. Sheena Belial says while some injuries are relatively minor, they're also seeing patients with broken bones, significant cuts, facial injuries, and concussions. One myth the hospital noted was you don't need a helmet for a short trip, when in reality, many serious injuries happen close to home. Another example of a myth was that e-scooters are just toys, but the hospital says they're motorized vehicles capable of causing significant injuries. They've shared a full list of myths versus realities and are encouraging families to talk about road safety and responsible e-scooter use. I'm Natalia Vega.
1: Do you think electric scooters should be allowed on roads, sidewalks, trails, and other municipal property in Chatham-Kent? 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And Prime Minister Mark Carney is making a big announcement today for Via Rail. His government is spending $4.7 billion to build 313 new passenger cars. Transport Minister Stephen McKinnon called it the biggest single investment in Via's history and says it'll create 700 new jobs. Back in July, the Canadian Press says the government announced it was spending $2 billion on new locomotives. In sports, after routing the Guardians yesterday, the Blue Jays are looking for another win this afternoon. Toronto's Jose Soriano will start against Cleveland's Tanner Bibee. The Tigers have the day off. Detroit will start their own series against Cleveland tomorrow. And in tennis, Felix Auger-Aliassime is on the court at the U.S. Open today. He's looking to make it into the third round of play. Both Leila Fernandez and Denis Shapovalov made it through yesterday. The forecast, there is a heat warning and severe thunderstorm watch in effect for Chatham-Kent. Cloudy with a good chance of rain and thunderstorms today. The high is 29, feeling like 37. Cloudy with a chance of showers and a risk of thunderstorms tonight. We could see fog patches develop after midnight and a low of 20. Tomorrow looks cloudy with potential rain and thunderstorms and a high of 29, feeling like 37. Right now, it's 26 degrees. For more on these and other stories, go to cknewstoday.ca.
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8: I'm Adam Bell, and this is the Farm News. The Canadian Meat Council is raising concerns about proposed federal changes that would allow some provincially inspected meat products to be sold across provincial borders. The council says it supports reducing interprovincial trade barriers, but warns different inspection standards could weaken consumer confidence and hurt Canada's reputation in export markets. It is calling for one national food safety standard and says more provincially inspected plants should instead be helped to qualify for federal certification. The United States Department of Agriculture is introducing new measures aimed at rebuilding the country's cattle herd and supporting smaller beef processors. The plan includes loans for small meat processing operations, expanded access to conserved grazing land after disasters, and a new insurance option for producers who retain heifers for breeding. The measures come as the U.S. cattle herd sits near a 75-year low and beef prices remain at record levels. The Trump administration has also moved to increase lower tariff beef imports in an effort to ease consumer prices. And Canadian honey exports to the U.S. have effectively stopped after a new 50% American tariff took effect in late August. Industry leaders say a rush of shipments before the deadline and a smaller Western Canadian honey crop should soften the immediate impact. Canadian packers are expected to absorb much of the remaining supply, although beekeepers still expect lower overall revenues this year. That's all for the Farm News. For more Agri-Media news and information, visit mynewstoday.ca.
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1: Now the forecast. There is a heat warning and a severe thunderstorm watch in effect for Chatham-Kent. Cloudy with a good chance of rain and thunderstorms today. The high is 29, feeling like 37. Cloudy with a chance of showers and a risk of thunderstorms tonight. We could see fog patches develop after midnight and a low of 20. Tomorrow looks cloudy with potential rain and thunderstorms and a high of 29, feeling like 37. A mix of sun and clouds Saturday, there's a slight chance of showers and a high of 25. Sunshine heading into next week with highs of 26 on Sunday and Monday. The normals for this time of year are a high of 24 and a low of 14. Sunrise was at 6:55 a.m. Sunset is at 8 p.m. I'm Tamara Thornton. 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
4: With an update from cknewstoday.ca, I'm Tamara Thornton. There are two yellow level weather alerts in place for Chatham Kent. A multi-day heat warning is still in effect, with temperatures feeling near 40 degrees. A severe thunderstorm watch is also in place into this evening. Environment Canada says we could see wind gusts between 90 and 110 kilometers per hour, large hail, and heavy rainfall. A 68-year-old woman from Raleigh Township has been fined after a vehicle drove into the front of a Chatham business. It happened yesterday afternoon at the intersection of Bloomfield Road and Richmond Street. Police say the woman crashed into the building, but didn't say what caused the crash. She was given a ticket for careless driving. No one was injured. The extent of the damage is currently unknown. And a Canadian citizen reported missing in Nepal after the flash floods has been found safe. Global Affairs Canada issued that update this morning. There are still 29 Canadians reported as missing. Global News reports that the number is going to fluctuate as new information comes in. The search for those who are missing is ongoing. There are 4,400 people unaccounted for. The forecast: there is a heat warning and severe thunderstorm watch in effect for Chatham Kent. Cloudy with a good chance of rain and thunderstorms today. The high is 29, feeling like 37. Cloudy with a chance of showers and a risk of thunderstorms tonight. We could see fog patches develop after midnight and a low of 20. Tomorrow looks cloudy with potential rain and thunderstorms and a high of 29, feeling like 37. Right now, it's 25 degrees. For more on these and other stories, go to cknewstoday.ca.
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2: 91.3. Hi, it's Cordell with your entertainment news today. Season 2 of the Yellowstone spinoff Marshals is set to premiere on October 4th. They just dropped the new trailer for it, and it looks like Casey Dutton is still very much in danger. The full cast of the new season of Dancing with the Stars has been announced, and there's no improvements. Julia Stiles still the biggest star on the show. Tiger Woods has been banned from driving for 5 years after his DUI case in Florida. One reporter asked a great question. Question, though, of the sheriff, can he still legally drive a golf cart?
3: That's a great question. We'll have to look into that. I'll get back to you.
2: He looked into it, and it sounds like he may be okay in Florida, but possibly not in another state. Luke Combs is apparently a pretty serious hunter, and he just shared a video where he took down a big 10-point white-tailed buck. Dollywood is adding several new tributes to Dolly Parton next year. The whole park will feel more like a tribute to Dolly than ever before, including a new character inspired by Dolly herself. And Luke Bryan says he's had it with people claiming that his song Fish Hunt Golf Drink was written by AI.
4: You know, you get one or two kids with a bunch of followers that say we AI'd it, and then the whole world, like, goes on their narrative. Like, they're looking in the camera.
5: I think it's just...
4: And they're like, I hate you. I'm watching it, and I'm like, I can see your face. Like, if I see you one day, I'm going to knock the shit out of you.
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8: With an update from cknewstoday.ca, I'm Tamara Thornton. The Lower Thames Valley Conservation Authority is giving Chatham Kent residents a heads up about potential flooding in the area. CK is currently under a severe thunderstorm watch, which is calling for heavy rainfall, hail, and damaging winds. The LTVCA says that the ground is already saturated and that there is some ponding and standing water following storms yesterday and this morning. While the Thames River is running higher than usual, it isn't expected to flood. The Conservation Authority does believe smaller watercourses could overflow, though. People are urged to stay away from local waterways, as slippery banks and fast-moving water can be dangerous. And the number of injuries related to riding electric scooters has jumped significantly year over year. The Children's Hospital at London Health Sciences Center recently released an advisory after 58 e-scooter-related injuries were reported between April and June. That's compared to 22 during the same time last year. LHSC is reminding the public that e-scooters are not children's toys, adding that they can cause serious injuries and even death if people don't ride them responsibly with proper safety equipment. The forecast: there is a heat warning and a severe thunderstorm watch in effect for Chatham Kent. Cloudy with a good chance of rain and thunderstorms today, the high is 29, feeling like 37. Cloudy with a chance of showers and a risk of thunderstorms tonight. We could see fog patches develop after midnight and a low of 20. Tomorrow looks cloudy with potential rain and thunderstorms and a high of 29, feeling like 37. Right now it's 25 degrees. For more on these and other stories, go to cknewstoday.ca.
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0: 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What's happening around Chatham, Kent? 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
3: From cknewstoday.ca, I'm Tamara Thornton. Wet weather in the immediate forecast has the Lower Thames Valley Conservation Authority warning of potential flooding. The ground is already saturated from heavy rainfall, and with a severe thunderstorm watch in effect, there's nowhere for more water to go. The Conservation Authority says it's not the Thames River causing the worry, but smaller waterways that could spill over and cause localized flooding. People are urged to stay away from local waterways, as slippery banks and fast-moving water can be dangerous. CK police have charged a man with disarming an officer and resisting arrest. It happened last night outside a home on Old Glass Road in Wallaceburg. Police say officers were talking to the man about entering private properties when he grabbed an officer's gun. After initially struggling to subdue the man, police were able to arrest him and get the firearm back. And Prime Minister Mark Carney has announced $4.7 billion to build new passenger cars for Via Rail. The 313 new cars will be the first Via Rail passenger cars to be built in Canada in 40 years. The Canadian Press reports that this is the largest single investment in Via Rail's history and will lead to 700 new jobs. The new trains are expected to come in 2031. The forecast, there is a heat warning and a severe thunderstorm watch in effect for Chatham-Kent. Cloudy with a good chance of rain and thunderstorms today. The high is 29, feeling like 37. Cloudy with a chance of showers and a risk of thunderstorms tonight. We could see fog patches develop after midnight and a low of 20. Tomorrow looks cloudy with potential rain and thunderstorms and a high of 29, feeling like 37. Right now, it's 24 degrees. For more on these and other stories, go to cknewstoday.ca.
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The songs you can sing along with at home, in the car, or at work. 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

It's the big drive home. Hi there, it's Cordell. Well, we've got another chance for you to qualify for the big 10K giveaway coming up later this hour. Plus, we have some of our entertainment news of the day in about 10 minutes. And music to come in the next half hour or so from Morgan Wallen. I see some Taylor Swift. I also see David Lee Murphy, who's going to be opening up for Brooks and Dunn in concert at Pine Knob. And we're looking forward to that show. That's September 24th. Couple of ways that you could win. You could enter at our website, but otherwise, right now, all you have to do is text in your full name and the name of this Brooks and Dunn song to qualify for the draw. Just make sure you do it before the end of the song to qualify. Again, right now at 519-351-6300 on the Wadic Fuels Country Line. Text in your full name and the name of this Brooks and Dunn song. Good luck to you. 519-351-6300 to win with Big Country.

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That's High Valley and Fools on Big Country. And if you texted in while that song was playing with your full name and the keyword big, then you might just be winning some big money, a huge share of the $10,000 cash pool that we're giving away. 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In the meantime, in just a few minutes, we're going to be making a phone call to find out who's won some tickets to see Brooks and Dunn in concert. We had our Brooks and Dunn song of the day at the top of the hour, and we did the draw, and we're going to call a winner coming up here in just a few minutes. And by the way, their opening act at this show, this guy, it's David Lee Murphy.

0: Big Country 91.3. Hi there, it's Cordell. Well, let's make another phone call here now that we've done a draw for some Brooks and Dunn tickets.
1: Hello?
0: Autumn, how are you doing?
1: Good. How are you?
0: Oh, pretty good. It's Cordell calling from Big Country. Autumn, is that really your last name?
1: Yes.
0: Well, that's beautiful. You know, in at least one language, your last name translates into flowers. So your name is Autumn Flowers. Isn't that amazing?
1: Thank you.
0: Now, I absolutely love to learn the origins of people's names. Well, how did you get your name?
1: My mom always said she had a brother that passed away in a house fire when I think he was 20. And he always said if he ever had a little girl, he would name her Autumn. And he passed away before he could ever have a little girl.
0: Oh, my goodness. The story's even more powerful than I imagined. Incredible.
1: Yes.
0: Oh, my goodness. Well, you sound like you should be, like, writing, like, novels or something.
1: Right?
0: Listen, how about we reward you not just for having an awesome name, but for having your name drawn here. Brooks and Dunn concert tickets coming your way.
1: Coming your way. Really?
0: Yes. Congratulations.
1: That's awesome. Thank you so much.
0: You are so welcome. My friends, we'll have another chance for you to win tickets for Brooks and Dunn tomorrow afternoon. Listen for the Brooks and Dunn Song of the Day at around 3 p.m. right here on Big Country 91.3.

We're just minutes away from another news update here on Big Country. The weather's going to be a big story today. Cleanups continue from the most recent severe thunderstorms that came through, while another severe thunderstorm watch is currently in effect. There are some concerns about flooding just because we've had so much rain in such a short period of time. It's one of our big stories this afternoon. We'll get you the latest here in just a few minutes. Hold on.

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0: KCAA, I'm Tamara Thornton. There are two yellow level weather alerts in place for Chatham-Kent. A multi-day heat warning is still in effect with temperatures feeling near 40 degrees. A severe thunderstorm watch is also in place into this evening. Environment Canada says we could see wind gusts between 90 and 110 kilometers per hour, large hail and heavy rainfall. That rain is a cause of concern for the Lower Thames Valley Conservation Authority. The organization is warning CK residents of potential flooding in the area. The Thames River is running higher than usual, but the big issue is saturated ground and smaller waterways that could spill over and cause localized flooding. A 68-year-old woman from Raleigh Township has been fined after a vehicle drove into the front of a Chatham business. It happened yesterday afternoon at the intersection of Bloomfield Road and Richmond Street. Police say the woman crashed into the building but didn't say what caused the crash. She was given a ticket for careless driving. No one was injured. The extent of the damage is currently unknown. E-scooters aren't just toys for kids. That's the message the Children's Hospital at London Health Sciences Centre is trying to get across. The hospital recently released an advisory saying that 58 e-scooter-related injuries were reported between April and June, a big jump compared to the 22 that occurred during the same time period last year. LHSC says that injuries range from minor cuts and bruises to broken bones and concussions. In an effort to see fewer patients at the hospitals, families are being encouraged to talk about road safety and responsible scooter use. Prime Minister Mark Carney made a big announcement today for Via Rail. His government is spending $4.7 billion to build 313 new passenger cars. Transport Minister Stephen McKinnon called it the biggest single investment in Via's history, adding that it'll create 700 new jobs. Back in July, the Canadian Press says the government announced it was spending $2 billion on new locomotives. And the Bank of Canada has unveiled its first vertical $20 bill. It's also the first banknote to feature King Charles III instead of the late Queen Elizabeth II. The Royal Canadian Mint began replacing the Queen's image in 2023, following her death in 2022. The reigning monarch has been featured on Canadian bills since 1935. The new $20 note is expected to go into circulation next year. In sports, after routing the Cleveland Guardians yesterday, the Toronto Blue Jays are looking for another win this afternoon. The Tigers have the day off. Detroit will start their own series against Cleveland tomorrow. And in tennis, Felix Auger-Aliassime is out at the U.S. Open. He fell in four sets this afternoon. Canada's Leila Fernandez and Denis Shapovalov are through to the third round. They played yesterday. The forecast, there is a heat warning and a severe thunderstorm watch in effect for Chatham-Kent. Cloudy with a good chance of rain and thunderstorms today. The high is 29, feeling like 37. Cloudy with a chance of showers and a risk of thunderstorms tonight. We could see fog patches develop after midnight and a low of 20. Tomorrow looks cloudy with potential rain and thunderstorms and a high of 29, feeling like 37. Right now, it's 24 degrees. For more on these and other stories, go to cknewstoday.ca.
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It's the big drive home. Hi there, it's Cordell. We've got music on the way in the next half hour or so from Luke Combs, Bailey Zimmerman. I see some classic George Strait a little while later. Meanwhile, imagine you find out you got a big car repair coming. It's going to be real expensive. And then you find out the mechanic is willing to let you pay whatever you can afford. Our feel-good stories of the day, the Big Vibes Minute, on the way in about 10 minutes with that story and others. Right now, though, this is Chris Stapleton.

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1: 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It's time for the Big Vibe to Me.
2: Hi, it's Cordell Green with your feel-good stories of the day. Four Chatham kids between the ages of 8 and 13 are in the news because they started their own business called Boss Kids. Raphael, Santiago, Dominique, and Gianluca wash windows, clean garbage bins, they're going to be shoveling driveways, learning how to earn a loonie at a very early age. Windsor's Rita Georgieff may have just become the oldest person to ever walk the Gordie Howe International Bridge. She was hoping to do it for her 100th birthday, but that was 2 years ago and the bridge wasn't ready yet. But she finally had the chance to do it on Tuesday, just days after her 102nd birthday. And what does she want to do for her next one? She says she just wants to reach it. As you may know, a Seattle area raccoon with a spinal disorder that gives him an odd look and an odd walk has gone viral. At a recent Seattle Mariners game, they honored the raccoon by giving away 20,000 Jimmy the Raccoon rookie cards. But a 13-year-old named Abby got a very special one, the only gold one of the bunch. And not being sentimental, she put it on eBay immediately. Incredibly, it eventually sold for $21,000, which will be paying for her college education. And a father and son are in the news for running a charity car repair shop. As long as people bring them the parts, they'll do the labor for whatever they can afford.
3: I don't have any limitations. There's no qualifications. I don't ask you for your income. I don't ask you who you are or where you came from or anything like that. I don't care about any of that. I just want to help people get their cars working right.
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Country. Environment Canada has issued a tornado watch for our listening area. Forecasters say conditions are favorable for the possible formation of a tornado. Damaging winds, large hail, and locally intense rainfall are also possible. Take cover immediately if and when threatening weather approaches. Once again, Environment Canada has issued a tornado watch for our listening area. 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

We're just minutes away from a news update here on Big Country. We have a severe thunderstorm warning, a tornado watch in effect for our listening area right now. Again, that's a severe thunderstorm warning and a tornado watch currently in effect. It's our big news story of the afternoon, and we will get you the details in just a few minutes here with our next update on Big Country.

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Forecasters say conditions are favorable for the possible formation of a tornado. Damaging winds, large hail, and locally intense rainfall are also possible. Take cover immediately if and when threatening weather approaches. Once again, Environment Canada has issued a tornado watch for our listening area. 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
5: With an update from cknewstoday.ca, I'm Tamara Thornton. There are three weather alerts in effect for Chatham Kent. A heat warning is still in effect. Then there is both a thunderstorm watch and a thunderstorm warning. Environment Canada says there is a risk of a tornado in Chatham Kent. We could see more power outages and damage to buildings and trees. The wet weather also has the Lower Thames Valley Conservation Authority warning of potential flooding. The ground is already saturated from heavy rainfall, and there's nowhere for more water to go. The Conservation Authority says it's not the Thames River causing the worry, but smaller waterways that could spill over and cause localized flooding. People are urged to stay away from local waterways, as slippery banks and fast-moving water can be dangerous. A Chatham man has been charged for allegedly grabbing a police officer's firearm. Shortly after 9 last night, CK police were told of a suspicious person entering private properties in Wallaceburg. When officers arrived, they say they found a man on the front yard of a home on Old Glass Road. According to police, the man grabbed one of the officer's guns while they were speaking. He was eventually subdued, arrested, and charged with disarming a peace officer, resisting a peace officer, and failing to comply with a probation order. A regional children's hospital is dispelling myths about the dangers of e-scooters, as more kids and teens are getting seriously hurt. Reporter Natalia Vega says the children's hospital at London Health Sciences Center recently released an advisory after 58 e-scooter-related injuries were reported between April and June.
6: Dr. Sheena Belial says while some injuries are relatively minor, they're also seeing patients with broken bones, significant cuts, facial injuries, and concussions. One myth the hospital noted was you don't need a helmet for a short trip, when in reality, many serious injuries happen close to home. Another example of a myth was that e-scooters are just toys, but the hospital says they're motorized vehicles capable of causing significant injuries. They've shared a full list of myths versus realities and are encouraging families to talk about road safety and responsible e-scooter use. I'm Natalia Vega.
5: Do you think electric scooters should be allowed on roads, sidewalks, trails, and other municipal property in Chatham-Kent? Let us know on our daily poll at cknewstoday.ca. And a Canadian citizen reported missing in Nepal after the flash floods has been found safe. Global Affairs Canada issued that update this morning. There are still 29 Canadians reported as missing. Global News reports that number is going to fluctuate as new information comes in. The search for those who are still missing is ongoing. There are 4,400 people unaccounted for. In sports, after routing the Guardians yesterday, the Blue Jays are looking for another win this afternoon. The Tigers have the day off. Detroit will start their own series against Cleveland tomorrow. And in tennis, Felix Auger-Aliassime is out at the U.S. Open. He fell in 4 sets this afternoon. The forecast, there is a heat warning, a severe thunderstorm watch, and a severe thunderstorm warning in effect for Chatham-Kent. Cloudy with a chance of showers and a risk of thunderstorms tonight. We could see fog patches develop after midnight and a low of 19. Tomorrow looks cloudy with potential rain and thunderstorms and a high of 26, feeling like 35. A mix of sun and clouds Saturday with a slight chance of showers and a high of 25. Right now it's 23 degrees. For more on these and other stories, go to cknewstoday.ca.
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Big Country. Hi there, it's Cordell on the Big Drive Home, your friendly neighborhood afternoon guy who's holding down the fort here at the station while his wife and daughter are taking coverage in the basement at home. Been there for a little while, and I don't know what they're doing down there because it's not the most exciting place. But they're safe, and that's, you know, the important thing. We have a severe thunderstorm warning and a tornado watch in effect here for the listening area. If it changes, we will let you know, but that is the situation right now. Here's John Pardee on Big Country. Same old.

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It's Big Country. Hi there, it's Cordell. The severe thunderstorm warning still in effect. The tornado watch still in effect as well at this hour. And should that change, according to Environment Canada, we will let you know. In the meantime, somebody's come up with a crazy idea for how to redo the calendar, and it's getting some fave reviews. We'll talk about that here in just a bit on Big Country. Hold on.

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We're just minutes away from a news update here on Big Country. We have a severe thunderstorm warning, a tornado watch in effect for our listening area right now. Again, that's a severe thunderstorm warning and a tornado watch currently in effect. It's our big news story of the afternoon, and we will get you the details in just a few minutes here with our next update on Big Country.

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8: With an update from cknewstoday.ca, I'm Tamara Thornton. There are two yellow level weather alerts and one orange level alert in place for Chatham Kent. A multi-day heat warning is still in effect, with temperatures feeling near 40 degrees. A severe thunderstorm watch is also in place into this evening. Environment Canada has also issued an orange severe thunderstorm warning. The weather agency says a line of dangerous thunderstorms capable of producing tornadoes is moving through CK. We could see power outages, damage to trees and buildings, hail, and heavy rainfall. That rain is a cause of concern for the Lower Thames Valley Conservation Authority. The organization is warning CK residents of potential flooding in the area. The Thames River is running higher than usual, but the big issue is saturated ground and smaller waterways that could spill over and cause localized flooding. CK police have fined a senior for driving into a Chatham business. The 68-year-old woman from Rowley Township damaged the front of the building located on Bloomfield Road. The extent of the damage is currently unknown, with the business having to remain

0: At London Health Sciences Center recently released an advisory after 58 e-scooter-related injuries were reported between April and June. That's compared to 22 during the same time last year. LHSC is reminding the public that e-scooters are not children's toys, adding that they can cause serious injuries and even death if people don't ride them responsibly with proper safety equipment. Prime Minister Mark Carney has announced $4.7 billion to build new passenger cars for Via Rail. The 313 new cars will be the first Via Rail passenger cars to be built in Canada in 40 years. The Canadian Press reports that this is the largest single investment in Via Rail's history and will lead to 700 new jobs. And the Bank of Canada has unveiled its first vertical $20 bill. It's also the first banknote to feature King Charles III instead of the late Queen. The Royal Canadian Mint began replacing Queen Elizabeth's image in 2023, following her death in 2022. The new $20 note is expected to go into circulation next year. In sports, the Toronto Blue Jays took the series against the Guardians after winning 6-3 today. The Tigers have the day off. Detroit will start their own series against Cleveland tomorrow. And in tennis, Felix Auger-Aliassime is out at the U.S. Open. He fell in four sets this afternoon. Canada's Leila Fernandez and Denis Shapovalov are through to the third round. The forecast, there is a heat warning, a severe thunderstorm watch, and a severe thunderstorm warning in effect for Chatham-Kent. Cloudy with a chance of showers and a risk of thunderstorms tonight, we could see fog patches develop overnight and a low of 19. Tomorrow looks cloudy with potential rain and thunderstorms and a high of 26, feeling like 35. Right now, it's 23 degrees. For more on these and other stories, go to cknewstoday.ca.
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London, Paris, paradise. But ain't got much memory. Other scenes come to think I missed them all. And damn, babe,

Speaking of the coast, remember Five for Beach, you and me. That sunset, cliffs by the sea, and the night rolled in. And you still talk about that moon that I can't recall, but God, I saw all I needed to.

It's the big drive home. Hi there, it's Cordell. Another chance to get qualified for the big 10K giveaway on the way later on this hour. Also, music in the next 30 minutes or so from Luke Combs, Morgan Wallen, Ella Langley, Jason Aldean. More stars than you'll find in the next season of Dancing with the Stars. But that's not saying much. We got the Daily Scoop in about 10 minutes to tell you about that. And also, you'll hear Luke Bryan threaten to beat up internet trolls. It's on the way. Here's Megan Maroney. This is Beautiful Things on Big Country.

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2: Hi, it's Cordell with your entertainment news today. Season 2 of the Yellowstone spinoff Marshals is set to premiere on October 4th. They just dropped the new trailer for it, and it looks like Casey Dutton is still very much in danger. The full cast of the new season of Dancing with the Stars has been announced, and there's no improvements. Julia Stiles still the biggest star on the show. Tiger Woods has been banned from driving for 5 years after his DUI case in Florida. One reporter asked a great question, though, of the sheriff. Can he still legally drive a golf cart?
3: That's a great question. We'll have to look into that. I'll get back to you.
2: He looked into it, and it sounds like he may be okay in Florida, but possibly not in another state. Luke Combs is apparently a pretty serious hunter, and he just shared a video where he took down a big 10-point white-tailed buck. Dollywood is adding several new tributes to Dolly Parton next year. The whole park will feel more like a tribute to Dolly than ever before, including a new character inspired by Dolly herself. And Luke Bryan says he's had it with people claiming that his song Fish Hunt Golf Drink was written by AI.
4: You know, you get one or two kids with a bunch of followers that say we AI'd it, and then the whole world, like, goes on their narrative. Like, they're looking in the camera.
5: I think it's just...
4: And they're like, I hate you. I'm watching it, and I'm like, I can see your face. Like, if I see you one day, I'm going to knock the out of you.
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11: The shower is dripping again.
12: Remember, you have to jiggle the faucet twice, then turn it 27 degrees to the left.
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0: around for more of your country favorites coming up on Chatham Kent's Big Country 91.3. 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